0: bringing you the news.
1: Waiting for an update.
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Yeah, yeah, they will keep up a play a London, see? 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